Central and the Caribbean, and Asia's AFC all penned what they call an open letter to the football family. They write, quote, "When trust is broken through deception, when an individual places himself above the collective that entrusted him with authority, that duty has been abandoned," close quote. In sports, the Blue Jays are on the field against the Boston Red Sox in the first of four games. No score so far in the game. Mariners are traveling today. They'll play in New York. Canadians are traveling home as well today. They will start a series against Tri-Cities at Nat Bailey Stadium tomorrow night. Vancouver Whitecaps are in Mexico tomorrow. It's part of Ligas play with another Mexican team. This is a team they played last year in the same context. This is Tigres, and that will be on TV tomorrow night. And then they return to MLS action on the weekend down in Seattle. CFL Week 11 has the BC Lions back on the road. They'll start the week off on Thursday against Calgary. And Vancouver Rise also on the road this weekend. They're in Halifax on Saturday. And for NFL fans, preseason play for the Seahawks starts this weekend with the Dallas Cowboys in Seattle. Wave weather, clear skies tonight, a low of 13. A mainly sunny day again tomorrow with a high of 23. A mix of sunny cloud and a chance of a shower is part of the deal for Wednesday. However, that's it for chance of showers so far for the week. We're back to sunshine and 24 on Thursday. And then for Friday, Saturday, and Sunday from this distance, a mix of sun and cloud and highs in the mid-20s. And we're, which is where we are right now. It's 23 in the afternoon sunshine in downtown Vancouver.

98.3. He was here just a few months ago at Rogers Arena. Fine show from John Legend. One of his big hits, Each Day Gets Better, and Fallen. Alicia Keys starting off another hour of music on this Monday afternoon in the sunshine. It's 5:10. Still to come this hour, we're going to hear from Kool and the Gang a little later on. Tracy Chapman and Michael Bublé on the menu as well, as is Kim Scott. This is Freedom on the Wave.

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Wave 98.3, Michael Massaro on sax, an excellent tune called New World. And also, Baby, You've Got What It Takes. That was Michael Bublé and Sharon Jones having just a little bit of fun in the studio with a great old tune. It's 526, 23 degrees downtown. Getting out of downtown to wherever your destination may be is a bit of a chore today. It's still a Monday, and it's still a weekday. And, yes, there are still lots of people on the street, lots of volume, in matter of fact, particularly coming off the North Shore. Westview Drive still about where backups begin, heading down the cut eventually to the ironworkers and through the Cassiar Tunnel and beyond to Highway 1. Burnaby Lake Stretch very slow, as is the bottleneck in both directions between Grandview, First Avenue, Hastings, McGill, and the bridge. Lots of traffic in both ways. Queensboro Bridge, super busy. Alex Fraser Bridge, there was a problem on that one's resolved. Arthur Lang Bridge, problem on that bridge has also been resolved. 99 northbound is only down to one lane already because of the counterflow going in the other direction. And there's an accident in the bus lane just before the Massey Tunnel, and it's a bottleneck on a really good day. And with that problem, it's going to slow northbound traffic into the tunnel even more so. The east-west connector slow from the Knight Street Bridge right across through the S-curve to the Alex Fraser Bridge. Mostly just volume stuff. We'll keep an eye on things. And if we have any other issues, we'll pass them along. And in the meantime, Lindsay Webster, along with Stokely on this one. This is Two Hearts, Wave 98.3.

Weather 98.3 and Marina Del Rey, one of the early hit songs for Mark Jordan there. And also we had Lindsay Webster with Two Hearts. It is August 10th. It is 5:35. And let's take a moment and scan the celebrity birthday list, which begins with James Reynolds from Days of Our Lives. James is still working and he's 80. Ian Anderson from Jethro Tull, 79 today. Singer Patty Austin is 76. Rosanna Arquette is 67. Antonio Banderas, 66. Singer Julia Fordham is 64. Nana Cherry is 62. Same age and birthday as Canadian-American hockey player Brett Hull. Soap actor Sean Blakemore from General Hospital is 59. Stanley Cup winning Carolina Hurricanes coach Rod Brind'Amour is 56 today. Actor-writer Justin Theroux is 55. Law & Order's Angie Harmon is 54. Country singer Jennifer Hansen is 53. Joanna Garcia Swisher from Sweet Magnolias is 47. Aaron Staton from Mad Men is 46. Schitt's Creek star Dan Levy is 43. Ryan Eggold from New Amsterdam is 42. MacGyver, the new MacGyver, or most recent MacGyver, Lucas Till is 36. Reality TV star Kylie Jenner is 29. Montreal Canadiens captain Nick Suzuki is 27. And Modern Family's Jeremy Maguire is 15.

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Wave 98.3 and a fun song from Demo Cates called Underneath the Moon, and great memories from Tracy Chapman in there as well with Fast Car. It is 5:49, still 23 degrees downtown. Beautiful Monday evening. Sunset tonight, by the way, at 8:38. Gary James has taken note, and we'll have you covered with just fine music, not only for sunset, but for an excellent Monday evening on the West Coast. Gary James in the wings, all set to go after a couple more from me, if you please, including this from Kool and the Gang. A little celebration for a Monday afternoon. Gary's next. Have a great night.

That's Robin Thicke. Morning Sun, Wave 98.3. Welcome to your Monday night. I'm Gary James, here till midnight, and this is new from David Benoit and Jeff Lorber. 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

It was a great fam fest at the BC Lions game over the weekend, and now the Lions are back home taking on. We're going to take on Saskatchewan August 23rd. That's also the day of the now traditional watermelon smash for charity, celebrating the years of friendly rivalry between the two teams. 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

Lauren Spencer Smith, that part for your Monday night on Wave 98.3. I'm Gary James. Still to come, Adele, Huge Groove, Chris Dandery, and we'll find out where Matt Dusk will be playing live for us this fall. Here is Brian Hughes for you on Wave 98.3.

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Adele before that, Someone Like You. 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

when you write from the heart, it's going to be a big hit. And that one he did when his wife was overseas acting in a film years ago. Richard Marx, Right Here Waiting, Wave 98.3 became a massive hit for his fans and for himself. We just love the sound of Richard Marx here on Wave 98.3. I'm Gary, here for your Monday night. This is Wayman Tisdale and Get Down On It on Vancouver's coolest vibe.

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That's Brian Simpson on Vancouver's Coolest Vibe. Join us this Sunday, this weekend. 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And who's going to be playing? 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

just the other night for Rod Stewart fans, everybody in the Niagara Falls area on summer vacation. A lot of tourists, people from all over the world, happened to be there. I'm sure they caught the show. Rod Stewart was at Niagara Falls the other night. He is on the way, but first, Steve Winwood, My Love's Leaving, Wave 98.3.

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BC Lions taking on the Saskatchewan Roughriders for Sunday, August the 23rd game, BC Place. 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

That's Jesse Cook for your Monday night Havana on Wave 98.3. Trombone Shorty before that about always from New Orleans with Be My Lady. Coming up, David Garfield will hook up with a Motown legend. We're going to hear from them. Gladys Knight and the Pips on the way. And now Sam Smith, I'm Not the Only One on Wave 98.3.

Chris Bode will be live with us next month. It's coming up soon. He'll be here after the Chris Bode C3 cruise arrives from LA with our Wave 98.3 grand prize listener aboard. So Chris will be playing just as the boat arrives, pretty much. And then he's so busy. He's always on the road. Chris Bode live September 25th at the Chan Center UBC with Wave 98.3. Chris Bode is on the way. Stay tuned.

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Elfie Zappa Costa with Give It Away, and Wave 98.3, Chris Bode before that with Streets Ahead. Gary here for your Monday night. This is new from Special Effects, featuring Kiely Minucci. 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

Some great live music coming up soon includes the music of Diane Lyons, August 19th at Provence Marinaside. 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

Hey, folks, this is Canadian singer-songwriter Chris Smith, and here is my new single, Earth Is Me. This is off my new album, One World, and it's a track I wrote with my great friend and collaborator, Don Brightup. It's about our relationship with this amazing planet. I am the Earth, and Earth is me on Wave 98.3.

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It's this Sunday. If you're looking for a great day to hang out and hear some great live music with us, it's at Rocky Point Park in Port Moody. 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

for your Monday night. I'm Gary. Stevie Wonder still to come. Carol Wellsman. We're going to hear from Lindsay Webster, Dave Koz. But first, John Legend. All of Me on Wave 98.3.

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That is Funkified from Dave here in Wave 98.3, your favorite new radio station. We're Vancouver's coolest vibe. Anytime you want to get the name of the artist and song we just played, you're like, wow, what is the name of that song? 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

Wave 98.3 Sway On, Pieces of a Dream, here for your Monday night. I'm Gary James. Still to come, new music from Kim Scott. We're going to hear from Jesse Cook. We're going to hear Steven Sanchez. Some Holly Cole, too, for your Night is on the Way. But first, Carol Wellsman, Hold Me, Wave 98.3.

this should be fun. The now traditional watermelon smash is happening for charity. It's at our BC Lions game. We take on Saskatchewan Sunday the 23rd. And you can get on the standby list now for free tickets at wavenea3.fm.

Here's one of those Ron brothers I was talking about earlier. That's Darren Ron, Moxified on Wave 98.3. Gary of the Night was New Steven Sanchez. Here's Love, Love, Love.

All right, let me take you back. 1979, great album, great time for music. It was Christopher Cross' debut album, won Grammys and more. It's just an amazing sounding album. It just sounded so great when you put it on the stereo system back then. And it still does. And this song is off that album. The Light Is On. Christopher Cross, he said, really had no meaning. It just kind of came to him, noting that while it is cool, the lyrics just came spontaneously. And those are the best way. Those are the best songs when it comes like that. Here is Christopher Cross for your night. The Light Is On Wave 98.3.

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Make sure you join us for some great live music this Sunday. Dinah will be live as well. 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Another Wave 98.3 presents Summer's Winding Down. 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

Walk a Fine Line, Paul Anka and Michael McDonald on Wave 98.3 from his great album Duets. I'm Gary James. That was fun. We'll do it again tomorrow night at 6, just after Sterling Fox. Have a great rest of your evening and overnight. And now this is new from Kayla Waters. This is Bountiful on Wave 98.3.

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The BC Lions take on the Saskatchewan Roughriders August 23rd at BC Place. 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

Wave 98.3 and Gabriel Mark Hasselback. Good morning. You're with Dino. Oh, so early in the morning. It's dark out there. It looked almost like we had clear skies. I was kind of seeing some blue sky and then the clouds. And I'm hoping we get rid of that haze, that smoke haze we had over the last couple of weeks. You're with Dino. We're going to be talking a little bit about Brad Pitt. What's the deal between coffee, matcha, and tea? The state of emergency. What the heck does that mean? And a bunch of other stuff. Also, I'll tell you what's going on with BC Ferries. Those guys have been doing some weird stuff in the last 24 hours. Here's Kenny Loggins. Whenever I call you, friend, Wave 98.3. Time to wake up.

0: 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Oh, we're like a very excited Matt Dusk. We got a Christmas special and more details on wave98.3.fm. Traffic. This is interesting. BC Ferries has a 3 sailing wait, 6, 7, 8, and then 9 has some availability. Then 10 o'clock is full, and then we've got some availability. 2 o'clock is full. I think we're into some kind of summer BC Ferries super busy thing at Swanson to Swords Bay. I've never sort of seen this kind of activity before where it gets yesterday. I think it was a 10 sailing wait. Just be aware if you're trying to head to the island, you need to be aware of that. We've also got, if you're heading into the Okanagan, there's all kinds of things that you need to be aware of. For starters, Highway 97 between Peachland and Penticton, absolutely closed due to that wildfire. Also, accommodation is an issue. So the emergency, the state of emergency, what that really means, the whole province has been put in a state of emergency. I heard there's something like 20,000 plus firefighters, and they really, what it came down to, they needed somewhere to put them. And that means they need accommodation. And to kick people out, one of the ways to do it is the state of emergency. So that's kind of why that's happening. Just want to give you a little heads up.
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0: Well, it was just moments ago, Highway 99, a portion of it was closed for some construction. If you were heading towards White Rock, just past the Exchange, down to Highway 17 there, but it's all opened up right now, so that's good news. 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

Wave 98.3, David Benoit, Jeff Lorber, Boarding Pass. Good morning, Dino here, filling in for TJ. Apparently TJ got ahead of herself. She got over to the island before all this BC Ferries lineups kicked in. Smart lady, I tell you. Mind you, the word is nobody knows exactly where she's gone for her camping adventure, so I'm sure we'll find out after the fact. You're with Dino, filling in, 552. How about a lady named Lauren Spencer-Smith? Hails from Port Alberni, Nanaimo, a little local. Apparently it was quite famous in American Idol 2020. She's doing pretty good. Here's a little tune from her. Fingers crossed. Wave 93.

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1: It's 6 a.m. with Dino on your radio, and here's what's making waves in Vancouver. The Summerland wildfire continues in the Okanagan with 20,000 residents forced out of their homes, and our Canadian military now on standby with BC declaring a state of emergency. The blaze is suspected to be human-caused. Meanwhile, the explosive rank 4 fire behavior threat is still on for Summerland, Peachland, and Penticton's outskirts. Now we're becoming aware that there was a dramatic helicopter rescue of 55 people, including dozens of temporary foreign workers trapped after falling trees blocked the only escape road. It was done by helicopters. Evacuees described fear, adrenaline, and ash falling like snow as crews raced to get them to a West Kelowna baseball field. BC has slapped a full off-roading ban across several high-risk regions as wildfire danger spikes, and officials say too many riders are ignoring the rules. Conservation officers warn there are $1,150 fines and that the dangerous sparks from ATVs and dirt bikes pose a major wildfire ignition threat during extreme drought conditions, which include right now. Wave weather. We've got sunshine still in the forecast. 23 degrees. We're full summer all week long. 23. Chance of some clouds and 30% chance of showers, which is pretty nil on Wednesday. Might even be some foggy patches in the morning. August, a little bit of a foggist. Right now at 555 West Georgia, 13 degrees.
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0: With 98.3, Randy Scott and Twilight. Good morning. It is Dino at 6:10 a.m. Oh, so early in the morning. We're going to talk about matcha, tea, coffee. What's better to wake up? I generally do neither, but I'm going to try tea this morning. We'll see what's going on. But I'll get more into that a little bit later on. The latest on the wildfire. Still dangerous. The details are sort of open-ended right now. Still 20,000 people who have been evacuated and gathering in areas like Penticton. A lot of people being very supportive in the community, which is great. The acreage so far, or hectares, 15,590. Each of that is equivalent to about a city block. And yesterday I was comparing size-wise. That would be from the end of UBC all the way to Metro Town and all the space in between Fraser River and Burrard Inlet. And what a large area that's affected. And right now, for the moment, they're saying Summerland is safe. So cross your fingers. We'll see.
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2: Wave weather, we're in that foggiest mode where in some areas we get a little bit of fog in the morning, but it'll dissipate. The sun's going to burn it off. In some areas of the lower mainland, inland, 29 degrees it'll feel like. We're going to hit about 23 degrees today. And might get a little bit of wind this afternoon too, around 20K. Here's Incognito.

Wave 98.3, Sean Jones, Love Will. Hey, it's Dino at 621. The wildfire is the big news right now. Highway 97 is closed between Penticton and I guess it would be Peachland. That's an issue. Most people right now, being a tourist in that area, not a wise thing. A lot of smoke all over the Okanagan right now. Plus also the accommodations can be hard to get because they need it for wildfires. There are huge amounts of firefighters. There you go. They need it for them. They do have 8 helicopters right now. Skimmers, 4 of them. Those are like the planes that scoop the water from the lake. Air tankers have to be on standby. It's too smoky for them right now. And then they've got a lot of wildland firefighters. That's what they call them. 94. And then structure protection people. So that's personnel that are trained to take care of the buildings to make sure the buildings aren't going to get burned. They got 120 of them. It doesn't sound like a lot of people actually for a wildfire to me, but I guess I just not that my expertise. But I would throw more people at it. That's what I would do. And maybe a couple more helicopters, some more skimmers. Come on, guys. Here's Adele, Skyfall. It's always somebody watching from the side telling you what to do, right?

8:30 with Dino on your radio. Still waking up, a little slow on the trigger there. And here's what's making waves in Vancouver. The Summerland wildfire continues in the Okanagan with 20,000 residents forced out of their homes still. And our Canadian military now on standby with BC declaring a state of emergency so they can take over accommodation where needed for firefighters. The blaze is suspected to be human-caused. They're investigating. Meanwhile, the explosive rank 4 fire behavior threat is still on for Summerland, Peachland, and Penticton. BC has slapped a full off-roading ban across several high-risk regions as wildfire dangers spike. And officials say too many riders are ignoring the rules. That could be for quads and also dirt bikes. Fines are up to $1,150 if you end up being involved in that. Up past Whistler, a man is recovering after a grizzly bear attack near Pemberton, where conservation officers say he was mauled while walking on a remote forest service road. He managed to call for help, and first responders rushed him to hospital. Officials say the attack appears to be defensive, not predatory, and are urging people in the area to stay alert as grizzly activity remains high. Wave weather, we've got sunshine throughout the week. There will be some clouds and sun, but the temperature is still going to be around 23, 24 throughout the week. The only day where we might have a small chance of showers is on Wednesday. Overnight lows down to about 14. And right now at 555 West Georgia, we are at 14. Mornings with Tara Jean. TJ's having a little vacation time, enjoying summer herself over on Vancouver Island. I'll be filling in throughout the week. Here with Dino, and here's Patti LaBelle, Michael McDonald, and On My Own, Wave 98.3.

0: Wave 98.3, Kenny G, Midnight Motion. Nice and early in the morning with Dino here. Got a couple of traffic accidents to tell you about. Granville Street and King Edward. We've got one there if you're heading southbound. I've got another one over in Burnaby by Burnaby Art Gallery along Deer Lake Parkway, right about the midway between Canada Way and Royal Oak Avenue. Don't know how they got an accident in the middle of the road there, but just happens. We've got 64th Avenue and 148th Street in the Cloverdale area as well. Over at the Sawasin to Swartz Bay BC Ferries, the last couple of days been crazy there. It just seems to be a lot of people are heading over to the Vancouver Island. It's prime summertime, I guess. We got a four-sailing wait right up till 10 o'clock. It's full. 11 o'clock is the first availability. There's also another 2 o'clock. That is full. Otherwise, you're getting hourly sailings. So there is the latest.
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0: Dino here. A little bit on the cool side still. 13 degrees. Going to be 23 later. Looking forward to that. Here's Buffalo Springfield, Wave 98.3.

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0: Wave 98.3, Robin Thicke and Magic. You're with Dino, and sometimes the BC Lions got the magic. I know there's a lot of people who are sports fans out there, like Sterling Fox, Gary James, and Stu Brichetto. And yeah, Stu is just loving the sports, tells me all the things that I should know that I don't know, because I'm not really that heavy-duty in sports, so it's always nice to have a little angel on your shoulder, right? But I do have something that's really valuable for all of us. This is really cool. So the man who is in charge of the BC Lions, Dwayne Vino, V-N-O, is his official name. Sterling Fox had a chat with him, and he gave us some insight on what's going on and how you can get yourself a BC Lions free ticket. So are you into this? Here's the details.
1: Yeah, so our marketing and ticketing team, you know, came to us and said, listen, we want to give an opportunity for people that haven't been to us for a long time. So if you haven't been to a game sort of since before COVID, it's the first game on us, and it might be you might have been there before, you might be new to Vancouver, you might be just old enough to go to a game now that you know, whatever it is, whatever the circumstance, we want to let you have an opportunity to come sample a BC Lions game and have some fun.
0: Stu, there's your chance. You can get yourself a free ticket. Bob James, Westchester Lady, Wave 98.3. 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
1: It's 7 o'clock with Dino on your radio, and here's what's making waves in Vancouver. The Summerland wildfire continues in the Okanagan. 20,000 residents forced out of their homes. Canadian military now on standby with BC declaring a state of emergency. And what that's all about is accommodation. They want to be able to give the wildfire fighters emergency accommodation. The blaze is suspected to be human-caused. Meanwhile, the explosive rank 4 fire behavior threat is still on for Summerland, Peachland, and Penticton. BC has slapped off a full off-roading ban across several high-risk regions as wildfire danger spikes, and officials say too many riders are ignoring the rules. Conservation officers warned there are $1,150 fines and that the dangerous sparks from ATVs and dirt bikes pose a major wildfire ignition threat during extreme drought conditions such as now. Up past Whistler, a man is recovering after a grizzly bear attack near Pemberton, where conservation officers say he was mauled while walking on a remote forest service road by a grizzly bear. He managed to call for help. First responders rushed him to hospital. Officials say the attack appears to be defensive, not predatory, and are urging people in the area to stay alert as grizzlies are quite active at this time of the year. Wave weather, we got sunshine throughout the week. Yes, there will be some clouds later in the week, but it's going to be sunshine breaking through those clouds, and we'll see clouds sort of in the distance mostly. But the temperature is still going to be rather high, 23 or 24 throughout the week. Overnight lows down to 14, and right now at 555 West Georgia, we're at 13.
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1: Tara Jean's having a little fun time at a campground right now over in Vancouver Island. I can't imagine what she's doing. Probably dancing in the woods or something crazy like that. Here's Kool and the Gang. Ladies' Night, Wave 98.3.

0: Wave 98.3 Cigar Lounge. Got the little groove going on, smooth grooves. Dino here with Big Mike Hart and Boney James. What a combo, eh? 708, Dino. Looking at the map here, and it's going, oh, Spanish Banks. Now, I was hearing a story that there was going to close down the road down at Spanish Banks, and it sounded like the whole beach area was going to get closed, and the city was making some announcement. Of course, wasn't very clear. So now I can see on the traffic map, there's a portion on Spanish Banks down on what they call Northwest Marine Drive. So if you're trying to get to Spanish Banks, there's all the parking lots. It's kind of about the midway. And there's just sort of the one section there where they've got a little creek and they're just modifying the creek. Well, they're going to take the next month or so. Of course, construction around here always takes that long. And they're going to block off that whole section right in the middle. So if you want to get there, you'll never be able to drive through the whole entire Spanish Banks up to UBC. You're just going to have a stoppage right there, kind of in the middle, the last concession. They call it the Spanish Banks West Concession. But otherwise, you can drive right up to it from the eastern side and also from the western side from UBC. So as long as you know that you can't get through, which is a real pain because you have to go all the way around, which is quite a distance, just be aware of that. The other thing I want to tell you about this morning, BC Ferries, three sailing wait right now. The next available is at 11 o'clock. They are going hourly. That's Swanson to Swartz Bay. I have a lot of people going to the island. A lot of people want to go local, I guess, stay vacations, if you want to call it that. 2 o'clock ferries also sold out. Looks like that one's popular. No clue why. But we are okay right through until the last ferry, which will be at 9 o'clock. Used to be, I guess they cheaped out or something. Used to be they had a 10 o'clock ferry as well. What are you guys doing at BC Ferries?
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0: Dino here, in for TJ. Doing it kind of differently. I know she has her way of doing it. I'm going to be talking about, is tea, coffee, or matcha, or ice water better to wake you up? She probably drinks coffee. We'll find out. It's coming up. Swing Out Sister, and am I the same girl? Definitely not. 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

Wave 98.3 Monkey House. I could do without the moonlight. Dino with you. And that's a good point, I'll tell you. You know, I was babbling earlier about matcha and coffee and tea and ice water and what wakes you up. A lot of people are coffee people, and I just never got into it, except for when I was in Sweden one time. My relative said, you got to try this Swedish coffee. It's fabulous. So I tried it once. That was first and last time. I'm like, yeah, this is the best I've ever had. Okay, so here's the deal. So I looked it up. AI's my buddy here, and I said, okay, what is it the thing's going to wake you up the most? And it goes, nah, none of that stuff. I'm like, what? Light exposure, 5 to 10 minutes. Apparently, that is the best natural way to kickstart your day. You need 5 to 10 minutes of light. I don't know. Yeah, bright light in the morning does the job. Wakes me up a little bit. Mind you, a hot bath works pretty good. Matcha came in number two, apparently. Slow release of caffeine keeps you alert. They say it's a zen focus. Coffee, number three. Strongest immediate mental kick, though. And probably addiction or something like that. Tea comes in number four. Ice water there. Sugar way down low at about number five. They're saying stay away from that stuff. Smokey Robinson, being with you. Good morning. I think I need to go grab some lunch. No, there's none around here. I'm going to probably settle for number four, tea. I'll stick my head up to a headlamp.

It is 7:30 with Dino on your radio, and here's what's making waves in Vancouver. The Summerland wildfire, everyone's talking about it, continues in the Okanagan with 20,000 residents still out of their homes. And our Canadian military now on standby with BC declaring a state of emergency so wildfires can, firefighters can actually have a place to stay. They need accommodation, apparently, and that's what the state of emergency was all about. The blaze is suspected to be human-caused. Meanwhile, the explosive rank 4 fire behavior threat is still on for Summerland, Peachland, and Penticton's outskirts. BC has slapped a full off-roading ban across several high-risk regions as wildfire dangers spike, and officials say too many riders are ignoring the rules. Fines are up to $1,150, and they're out there looking for them. Danger is sparks from ATVs and dirt bikes pose a major wildfire ignition risk. A man in the Pemberton area is now recovering from a grizzly bear attack where conservation officers say he was mauled while walking on a remote Forest Service road. He managed to call for help. First responders rushed to him and got him to the hospital. Officials say the attack by this grizzly was defensive, not predatory, and are urging people in the area to stay alert as grizzly activity remains high. That also includes the Whistler area. Wave weather, we've got sunshine. Yep, it's summertime, full on, 23 degrees all week long. Nice sunshine. There'll be some clouds kind of mixed in there. Maybe fog in the morning a little bit. Sometimes we call it foggist instead of August. And right now at 555 West Georgia, 14 degrees. Mornings with Tara G. How about a little Stevie Wonder to get you going? 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

0: Wave 98.3, Blake Aaron, Let's Get Lost. Beautiful sunshine morning in the city, loving every aspect of it. The good news is traffic is always more of a mayhem at the afternoon. This morning, nice and mellow. I've only got one accident, just spotted it 2 seconds ago. This one is on highway number one, right about, you know, where the IKEA is in the, they call it Millardville. It's always a couple degrees hotter in that area. A lot of concrete, I guess, before you head to the Alex Fraser Bridge. So that's the only one where we got an accident. The big story of the day is, what the heck is BC Ferries doing? Well, they're just trying their best, I guess. 8 o'clock, 9 o'clock, 10 o'clock, 11 o'clock are all full. Sold out reservations, the new system. Way back when we didn't have it, it was always more predictable. Now it's just kind of like, oh, I got to hunt down the, get onto the website, and I can't get on the website, and I got to wait. It goes on and on. So we got another sailing wait too at 2 o'clock. The only ones available in the morning are really, I wouldn't even call morning, afternoon now, noon and 1 o'clock. There's some space and it's filling up pretty fast. The rest of the day, hourly, you can go right till 9 o'clock if you're heading Tsawwassen to Swartz Bay. Good luck on your mission.
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You're with Wave 98.3, Vancouver's coolest vibe. And thank you for all you fresh new listeners. I've met so many of you over the last few days doing all of our cool Harmony Arts Festival events. I was up at the Admiral parking lot. The Admiral's the pub and grill where Gabriel Mark Hasselbeck does all his shows on Sunday jams. He's on Salt Spring Island doing a little event down there. They're going to be all excited about that. Big event when Gabe goes there. He's also doing his residency starting again in, I guess it'd be September, when he does his Sunday jazz jams up at the Admiral Pub and Grill. Lots of cool stuff happening when it comes to music, but saw so many people at the Harmony Arts Festival saying hello and that they love listening to the radio station. So thank you so much and really appreciate it. And thanks for supporting live music. That was the beauty. We were all in the same boat on that one. It was fun. Free music. People were going daily down to the Harmony Arts Festival in West Vancouver. It's kind of like one of those villages in a community vibe happening. It was very cool. Third Force, Onward and Upward on Wave 98.3.

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1: It's just ahead of 8 o'clock with Dino on your radio, and here's what's making waves in Vancouver. The Summerland wildfire continues in the Okanagan, with 20,000 residents forced out of their homes, and our Canadian military now on standby, with BC declaring a state of emergency. The blaze is suspected to be human-caused. Meanwhile, the explosive rank 4 fire behavior threat is still on for Summerland, Peachland, and the Penticton outskirts. One woman has died, some homes are confirmed destroyed, and officials warn conditions are shifting hour by hour as the evacuation zones expand. BC has slapped a full off-roading ban across several high-risk regions as wildfire danger spikes, and officials say too many riders are ignoring the rules. Conservation officers warn there are fines, $1,150 per fine, and that the danger is sparks from ATVs and dirt bikes pose a major wildfire ignition threat during extreme drought conditions such as now. A man is recovering after a grizzly bear attack near Pemberton, where conservation officers say he was mauled while walking on a remote Forest Service road. He managed to call for help. First responders rushed him to hospital. Officials say the attack appears to be defensive, not predatory, and are urging people in the area to stay alert as grizzlies are quite active at this time of the year. Wave weather, we got sunshine all week long. There's some clouds coming in, maybe a small chance of shower on Wednesday, but otherwise we're up around 23 degrees, 24 by Friday, and overnight low down to 14 tonight. Right now at 555 West Georgia, 14 degrees. TJ's off this week. I'll be in, filling in for Dino here. She's back in action Monday, but she's having a fun little vacation, doing some camping, maybe roasting some hot dogs, marshmallows over on the island. 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

0: Also down to Ambleside Park, they got a little drive around there too, over in West Vancouver. 808 with Dino. I've got the latest on what is going on with Brad Pitt and why is he in the news the last couple of days? Why would somebody like that be in the news? Well, of course, they're plugging something. It's a new movie. It's a promo cycle for The Heart of the Beast. That's September sometime. It's going to be released. It has to do with, of course, some kind of survival thing. It looks like Brad Pitt is in Alaska with a dog, and they're surviving. He's was in a crash. He's a soldier, and he's got a loyal dog, and they're going to battle Alaska and they're going to stay alive. So this is all about that, apparently. So he had to open up and say, you know, what's going on? So we found out that after 7 years, he decided, no, I don't want to be sober anymore. So he ended up breaking from that. And he said, well, I had a little bit too much a few times that I guess I learned. So now he's switched over to just having a couple glasses of wine every now and then, which makes sense considering he and Angela Jolie end up owning a winery, which they are fighting over because they ended up having a breakup. So that's the latest. Brad Pitt is drinking some of his wine from his winery.
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Wave 98.3. That's Chris Smith and One More Day. Vancouver's coolest vibe. Summer sunshine. We're in the prime of summer right now, and we are in the prime of also BC Ferries. They are just cranking this morning with full sailings. 9 o'clock, 10 o'clock, 11 o'clock, noon, all waiting for, you're not going to get on them. That's as simple as it is. They're full. 1 o'clock is the next available, and it's got 4% available. 2 o'clock, 2% available. So 3 o'clock is probably your best bet, unless you get there and hang around. Maybe you can reserve. I'm not sure how that's going right now. But it's a busy day, and they've got hourly sailings. We're talking Swanson to Swords Bay, and the final last sailing of the evening is 9 o'clock. They used to, way back when, have 10 o'clock sailings. Something changed. Here's Stephen Sanchez. Love, love, love. Wave 98.3.

Wave 98.3, Brian Simpson, Steve Oliver, and Unified. Dinah with you. Speaking of Steve Oliver, he's in town, and so is Kat Levan. She lives here, as well as Chris Thornley. And there is a new place in North Vancouver that is just opened called the Cornerstone Bistro, Monica's by Monica. And they're presenting Chris Thornley Trio, which is going to be quite the combination. That's coming up on Thursday, August 20th. And there's the Steve Oliver, Kat Levan gig happening there. This is a little venue that I've never heard of before in North Vancouver. Check it out if you get a chance. 1096 West 22nd Street in North Van, kind of in a neighborhood. Here's Kat Levan. What's been going on? Wave 98.3.

she's going to be playing in North Van at that new venue I just told you about very soon this month, I think. It's 8:29 with Dino on your radio. And here's what's making waves in Vancouver. The Summerland wildfire continues in the Okanagan with 20,000 residents forced out of their homes. And our Canadian military now on standby, declaring a state of emergency, BC is doing as well to arrange for accommodation for all the firefighters coming in. The blaze is suspected to be human-caused. Meanwhile, the explosive rank 4 fire behavior threat is still on for Summerland, Beachland, and Penticton. One woman has died, some homes are confirmed destroyed, and officials warn conditions are shifting hour by hour as the evacuation zones continue to expand. BC has slapped a full off-roading ban across several high-risk regions as wildfire danger spikes, and officials say too many riders are ignoring the rules. Conservation officers warned there are $1,150 fines, and the danger is sparked by ATVs and dirt bikes who are potentially creating wildfire ignitions. We've also got a situation with a grizzly bear attack up in Pemberton, where conservation officers say a man was mauled while walking on a remote Forest Service road. He managed to call for help. First responders rushed him to hospital. Officials say the attack appears to be defensive, not predatory, and are urging people in the area to stay alert as grizzly activity remains high. The weather's perfect for summer, 23 degrees today, tomorrow 24 by Friday. And right now at 555 West Georgia, 16 degrees. Mornings with Tara Jean. DJ's away this week. Dino filling in. Hopefully we play all the music that you love. We definitely try our best. Here's Taylor Dane. Love will lead you back. Wave 98.3.

0: Wave 98.3, Vancouver's coolest vibe, Sweet Sundays, Tim Bowman. And what a Sunday it was. Harmony Arts Festival. We were there, and it was a grand finale like no other. It was just packed. Got to see the Nearly Neil on the Tuesday. Got to host it, actually. And Honey Bear was there for Sunday. They were just super rocking. Got the crowd cranked, and they had two stages. So what happened was Honey Bear was on the one stage at 7 o'clock. I got to MC again. And then all the people came over to the big finale show for Soulstream, which was at 8:30 next to our Wave tent. And that was fun. We ended up having the kind of VIP unofficial thing. The tent stayed around. We had a good time. Excellent view. Lots of different footage you can see on our Facebook page. Switch gears a little here. I got to switch over to what's happening this morning. You're probably more concerned about traffic as opposed to the fun stuff we had on the weekend. I'll tell you more about our next weekend, though, coming up later on the show. We have one accident, which is on Highway 99. If you're heading towards the tunnel, real close to the interchange with Highway 17, be aware of that one. Over 200th Street, where Highway number 1 meets up with 88th Avenue. 88th Avenue and 202nd Street is where the accident is, kind of leading up to the highway there. So be aware of that one. And then we've got the closures. If you're trying to get through the Fraser Canyon, it's been closed for quite a while now, Highway number 1, due to fires in that area close to Boston Bar. Now we've got the same situation over in Kelowna with Highway 97 that goes along the Okanagan Lake there. It's closed pretty much between Peachland and Penticton, and we're monitoring that fire, and we'll have more information on the wildfire as things progress. Now, BC Ferries were super busy. Yesterday, they had a 10 sailing wait. Today, we're up to a 2, 4, 6 sailing wait. Our next available is at 3 o'clock. They're going hourly from Swanson to Swartz Bay.
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0: Over the weekend, getting lots of feedback from our listeners saying, hey, we love the music, and we play 40% Canadian. 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

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I Feel It Coming. The Weeknd featuring Daft Punk. I remember he was in town selling out big time. BC Place. 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Every now and then you hear about a business that's kind of was there forever, iconic, and then boom. Just gone. Well, Wave loves to support live music, and we've been doing that at Harmony Arts Festival, Shipyards Friday Night Market, and I've been having great times attending all of those and meeting many of you, which is really fabulous as well. And you know, we've been losing, you know, pubs over, I think the Pemberton was gone, and we ended up over time losing the Fairview and a whole bunch of things. And it's not too many new ones that are popping up. And now the restaurants are sort of dying off. So Simpatico's is the latest one. It quietly just closed a couple weeks ago. You ever been there? There was a Greek restaurant up on 4th up there. And they used to have this, their souvlaki. They had chicken thighs. Oh my gosh, it was just incredible. One of my favorite spots. Anyway, they're gone. So, Marino, see ya. I hope you have a good one. I know I was talking to your mom and she was saying, hey, I want to go visit some more, Greek. Go back to Greece a little bit and hang out. So maybe that's what you're up to. No word though. It's quietly just closed down. So bye bye, Simpaticos. Eric Darius, going all out. Support those local businesses when you can. Wave 98.3.

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Good morning. Rob Tardik, stop. It's Dino filling in for TJ this morning, 9.07, and there is a smoke kind of thing that's going to come back our way again. We've been lucky. The weather has been pushing all of the smoke inland, and it's been ugly in the middle of the province, I'll tell you right now, for smoke. That smoke is about to come back. We're figuring Wednesday morning, and even around noon or through the afternoon, it could get really heavier than it normally is. You might even smell it. You might see it. Might get even some ash, like small amounts dusting on your vehicle. That's coming up, targeting about Wednesday, I'd say, in the morning and then noonish. We'll see how it goes. Hopefully it doesn't stick around. Here's Pieces of a Dream, heading out, Wave 98.

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Wave 98.3, Gerald Albright, Eddie's Groove. Hope you're enjoying the smooth grooves this morning. You're with Dino, filling in for TJ. Got one accident. This one's over in North Vancouver. Not bad for the whole entire city. Real close to the Shell station on Capilano Road, just before you get onto the Marine Drive, try and get onto the Lionsgate Bridge. Lenny Kravitz, it ain't over till it's over. Summer, it's here. Let's enjoy it. Beautiful day. 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

The wave is the 9 o'clock gun in Stanley Park. 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

Wave 98.3. He's so happy. That's his latest single, Swizzle Stick. Gabriel Mark Hasselback. And he's just such a fun character. He's taken Sylvia and the dogs over to Salt Spring Island. They're there this weekend. It's going to be fabulous. Saturday, 7 o'clock to 9 o'clock at a place called Woodley's Kitchen in Ganges. It's going to be quite the little time there. He's also taken bassist Glenn Riley over there. So they're going to have a good old time hanging out at Salt Spring. If you're in that neighborhood, believe me, that's going to be one of those shows you don't want to miss. Again, that's at a place called Woodley's Kitchen. And if you're on Salt Spring Island, you can't miss it. It's one of those cool spots. Here's Chicago Morning, Spontaneous Groovin' Combustion. 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

The BC Lions take on the Saskatchewan Roughriders August 23rd at BC Place. 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

Wave 98.3, Dave Koz, Adam Holly, Automatic. 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We call it Dinner with Dave. It's 9:50 with Dino, and I was talking about Brad Pitt earlier, and that he is, after 7 years, he's decided, well, I'm going to have some drinks again. So he's drinking some wine every now and then. And he does have a winery as well called Miraval. So I know that the last couple of days, the Okanagan event was happening. And I call it an event because it was quite the event. We're talking wildfires here. And Vicky was saying, yeah, she loves the Okanagan, and because they have wine there. Well, there you have it. You know, stick with the theme there. We've got more coming from Vicky Van Dyke shortly, and see what she has to say next. She always surprises. It's always a delight. So we'll be catching you tomorrow. Here's Melody Gardot and Sting, little something from Wave 98.3. Have a good one. 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

And Turner Overdrive, that is Blue Collar, and part of that group, the Bachman part, will be at the PNE Sunday, August 23rd, the Guess Who, coming to town. Good morning, Vicki Van Dyke here with you, Lou Rawls, and You'll Never Find Another Love Like Mine, on the way.

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My girl, Temptations, Wave 98.3. Good morning, Vicki Van Dyke with you and one of my favorite girls, Karina from Coco Jaffro from Karma Sounds. That girl, so talented. And this Sunday is a very big day at Rocky Point Park in Port Moody because summer Sundays heating up. Dino's live on location, Karma Sounds and Coco Jaffro are performing a double bill, double this fabulous woman. So get that on your calendar for this coming Sunday and hang out with Dino in Port Moody. And thanks for hanging out with me and Najee with Will Downing. Catch a feeling. Wave 98.3 Vancouver's coolest vibe.

ever rains in Southern California. That is Alexander Boynton Jr. on the wave. Tiny bit of rain in the forecast and a whole lot of sun, too. All right, Marimba, this is Paul Hardcastle, Wave 98.3.

beaches. That is Wally Larson Wave. 98.3, fun fact about Wally. He is Kat Levan's brother-in-law. Kat, of course, a Vancouver girl. Wally Larson, a Winnipeg guy. And Kat's sister, they have in common. And now you know a little bit of inside info. On deck, Sean Anfuez. And this guy coming to town in October, Bruno Mars, Risk It All. It's brand new on the Wave.

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The song is called Dang, and the group is Streetwise. And actually, there is no group Streetwise. It's a studio group created by saxophonist Kim Waters. Gets together a bunch of different people, guitarist Ken Navarro, Mesa singer. And what they do is they take other hits, old hits, newer hits, but they revisit them and they make them great. And that's what that's all about. Streetwise on the Wave. Chuck Mangione, Feels So Good, Wave 98.3, Vancouver's coolest vibe.

baby. One more time, the Frost Duo on the wave. Matt Dusk before that. So let's put Matt together with the Frost Duo, and you have Christmas. And we are so excited to be presenting a fabulous Matt Dusk Christmas show. Very Sinatra Christmas, November 16th, Vancouver Playhouse. Tickets are on sale now. Check out the concerts page, wave983.fm. Get up, stand up. Lee Ritenour, Dave Grusin together on the wave.

Ron brothers, Darren, Ron, Jason together. There they are. And blast. Well, you know who's really a blast? Alfie Zappacosta. I've got Alfie coming up. And I just had a chance to have a chat with Alfie, first time in a couple of years. It was so much fun. And he shared with me a little secret. It's not even on the website yet, but Alfie is coming to Blue Frog Studios in White Rock this fall. So he didn't know the date, but I'm sure it's happening. And Alfie loves Blue Frog Studios. Did an album there. So something to look forward to. Alfie is next. This is Special Effects with Kiely Minucci. Been so long. On the Wave.

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Girl, I want to talk to you just one more time. You know I love you more than anything else in this whole wide world. You know you're the most beautiful thing I've ever seen. 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

Yeah, come here, baby. Dave Serini on the wave. Vicky Van Dyke here with you. Welcome to Tuesday Lunch. When you're ready, I've got Dave Koz, Jonathan Butler together coming right up. But if you're ready now, whenever you're ready, it's James Taylor on the wave.

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Lady Love. That is Freddie Cole on the wave. Vicky Van Dyke here with you. Do you love football and free tickets? Because we got them for you. BC Lions taking on the Saskatchewan Rough Riders Sunday, August 23rd. Also, that's a big day because it is the Watermelon Smash for charity. 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Wave983.fm contest page. Johnny Reed on deck. This is brand new Kim Scott. 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

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Althea Renee in the flow. 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

moving with your love. That is Maurice Gordon, Wave 98.3. Okay, lunchtime. Take a break. Go to the homepage. Click on the poll question. And then let us know what smell instantly puts you in a good mood. Yes, that's what the poll people want to know this week. I don't know how they come up with their answers. Fresh coffee, pretty good. Yeah, fresh cut grass, I like. Rain, nah. Fresh baking, oh, yes, please. Campfire, where's Wayne? Wine, who's Wayne? Where's wine on the list? That first sip of that smell, you know, you sniff the bouquet, like me, the wine snob that I'm not. Yeah, there should be wine. That first little sniffing bouquet of wine should be on that list. That's my answer. All right, two hearts. Lindsay Webster with Stokely, Wave 98.3.

Take Me Away. Warren Hill on the wave. Teddy Swims before that. Lose Control. November 6th, Rogers Arena. Teddy Swims coming to town. Coming up next, Mark Jordan, Amy Sky together, soul on soul. Give Me the Night, George Benson on the wave.

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Richard Elliott, Wave 98.3. That is Shotgun. Good afternoon. It's Tuesday. Vicki Van Dyke with you. Tuesday means tonight's the night. Free outdoor movie, Stanley Park. And if you're thinking about it tonight, the movie is Crazy Rich Asians. And by the way, September 1st, Audience Choice Night, and you will have a choice between Raiders of the Lost Ark or Jurassic Park, and you get to vote. But tonight, Crazy Rich Asians. Aretha Franklin, George Michael together, I Knew You Were Waiting, on the way.

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Alessia Cara featuring Norah Jones. I'm in trouble. Well, I'm out of here. Sterling Fox next. Just before I go, want to say thank you to all of our wonderful, wonderful listeners who have wanted us to get a bigger signal, and we have been working hard on that. Finally got approval from the CRTC, you know, those people. 98.7 will now be broadcasting, not now, but soon, once we get it all sorted, across the Tri-Cities east of Highway 1. So a much stronger signal in your car, and we can't wait. In your house, too. But don't forget, you can always listen live anywhere in the world, wherever you listen live. So some exciting news, and that's happening in the next few months. Happening next, Sterling Fox. And Bountiful, this is Kayla Waters, Wave 98.3.

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Wave 98.3 with Wave and Tisdale on guitar, and a great song to start off a show on a nice-looking afternoon like this. Ain't nothing stopping us now. And we also had Lean On Me, of course, great 70s memories from Bill Withers. It is a delightful Tuesday afternoon in Vancouver, 22 degrees in the sunshine with a nice English Bay ocean breeze here at 555 West Georgia. Sterling Fox in. Nice to have you with us this afternoon. Hope your day is going well. Great music ahead this hour, this afternoon for that. This hour will include Christopher Cross a little later on, and we'll hear from Sugarloaf. Ha-ha! Also a little later on. Right now, great memories from Nicolette Larson on Wave 98.3.

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Wave 98.3, and a great day it is indeed for sailing. There's Christopher Cross memories for your Tuesday afternoon. It is time to take a look at the weather forecast for the balance of the week at 2:21. And again, it's a pretty nice assignment today, looking at sunshine and a high of 23, and we're almost there. It's likely we'll hit that mark any minute now. Tomorrow, well, it's first of all, tonight clearing and a low of 14. Tomorrow, a mix of sun and cloud with a chance of showers in the morning and then a little haze in the afternoon. Today's not as hazy as it was last week. There's also a humidity factor today that's a little more prevalent than it has been. Same deal for tomorrow. High again, 23. Thursday's just sunshine and 23. Friday, a chance of a shower has been added to the mix for Friday. A chance of a shower. And then for the weekend, a mix of sun and cloud and highs in the low 20s at the beaches. So all in all, were we able to pass along a thunderous rainstorm to our friends up in the interior who desperately need just that, it would be our pleasure to do so. Unfortunately, that is beyond our capability, so we're stuck with a pretty nice week down here on the coast with temperatures such as they are right now at 22 right here at 555 West Georgia. And here's Molly Johnson, the voice, amazing, and her version of the streets of Philadelphia, Wave 98.3.

Wave 98.3, Luke McMaster and Felix Cavalieri, and Soul Love. Also in there, Bombay Beach from Bonafide, and of course, Molly Johnson and the Streets of Philadelphia. Woman has a fabulous voice. We're just getting used to Molly Johnson, and I suspect we're going to enjoy her for a very, very long time. It's 2:32 in the afternoon sunshine. Here's Spencer Day. Yes, he's been at this for a while. I suspect it's a lifetime mission. He's investigating the mystery of you on the wave.

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Wave 98.3, Jack Solon, Got to Have It, along with the latest from Charlie Puth and Hikaru Udata. That was Home, and yes, there are Japanese lyrics in that tune. Took me a couple of plays before I realized that's why Hikaru Udata is, quote, and given credit for equal starring roles on that particular song. Nice one, too. 2:48 in the sunshine, as promised. Here's a 70s memory for you, and this actually goes back to 1970 and the American group Sugarloaf and their very first album called Sugarloaf. This surprised everyone. It was an absolute monster hit. Here's Green-Eyed Lady on the Wave.

98.3. That is Les Sabler on guitar and a fun tune called Bridge the Gap. And we started things off with The Art of Love from Michael Franks. It is 3:08, 22 degrees in the afternoon, breezy Tuesday here in downtown Vancouver. I'm Sterling Fox. And still ahead this hour, wonderful music, including Acoustic Alchemy. And a little later on, we're going to hear from Sting as well. He's coming to town in a couple of months as well. Right now, Show Me, Alfie Zappacosta on the wave.

0: 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The BC Lions take on the Saskatchewan Roughriders August 23rd at BC Place. 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

Shortwave 98.3, as promised, a group called Acoustic Alchemy. That was Catalina Kiss for your Tuesday afternoon. It's 3:22 in the sunshine. Traffic just starting to get underway in terms of the afternoon commute, the drive home from the Tuesday crowd. We already have one problem in the city down on Southeast Marine Drive near Kerr. There's an accident, and it's apparently going to cause some delays as the crews will be there soon. And it's a very busy artery, especially heading out of town towards Burnaby and the Queensboro Bridge and beyond. So be ready for that. The other caveat today is, of course, all of the fires up in the interior. It's summer holidays. People are mobile. People are packing up and leaving literally every day. And a lot of our plans take us to the BC interior. And the only thing Drive BC is asking you to do before you leave is check your routes, because there simply are some blocked highways rather, that simply will not allow you through. So be prepared for the detours. And the more prepared you are for the detours in advance, the less of a surprise it's going to be, and the more fun it could be, given the fact that you're going to have to take them anyway. So again, drivebc.ca, and away you go with all the interior details, and we'll keep you posted as the afternoon rush hour unfolds. Back to music right now. Great memories from Marvin Gaye.

Wave 98.3, that is East Bay Soul in a fun song called The Survival of the Hippest. Also, Listen to the Groove from Jesse J and Sexual Healing, some Marvin Gaye memories for your Tuesday in there as well. It's 3:35. BC Lions are on the road in Calgary on Thursday night. Then they're back home at BC Place to take on the Green Riders of Saskatchewan. The date is Sunday the 23rd. It's also the day of the now traditional Watermelon Smash for charity, celebrating the years of friendly rivalry between the two teams. When Saskatchewan comes to BC Place, it is amazing how many people from Saskatchewan have moved to BC and how many of them show up all decked out, watermelons included, to cheer for their riders. It is always a loud, rowdy, fun game. And of course, you throw in the Watermelon Smash for charity and all those pregame festivities, it turns into a fun afternoon. Sunday the 23rd, the Green Riders of Saskatchewan versus your BC Lions. You can get on the standby list for free tickets today at wave983.fm. Yes, indeed, we'll have some more tickets, football tickets, to give away to what is likely to be one of the most fun games, home games at least, of the season.

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Wave 98.3. That is Mark Jordan, helped out by Johnny Reed on that particular version of his song, The Rhythm of My Heart. And also a little Rick Astley in there as well. It is 3:50, and here's a song from a guy who's coming back to Vancouver in just about 2 months. October 5th and 6th at the Queenie Theatre, we'll see the return of Sting to British Columbia. Doubtless, this will be part of the show. An Englishman in New York. Wave 98.

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1: Good afternoon. It's 4 o'clock. And here's what's making waves. Reinforcements are set to arrive today in the battle against a deadly wildfire on the western shores of Okanagan Lake. The BC Wildfire Service says 100 Mexican firefighters will join the fight against the Bald Range fire that has forced more than 20,000 people to evacuate their homes around the Summerland and Peachland areas since it erupted on Friday. A spokesman says fire crews have faced a monumental task with the 156 square kilometer fire. He says they're in a true firefight, citing the steep, hot, and dry conditions. The fire has claimed a woman's life in Meadow Valley and has destroyed an unknown number of homes and structures as it roared towards Summerland. A petition to remove U.S. Ambassador Pete Hoekstra from Canada has received thousands of signatures. The online petition accuses Hoekstra of making statements that undermine the Canada-U.S. relationship and of intervening in Canadian political discourse in a matter inconsistent with diplomatic protocol. It also says the Liberal government should direct a parliamentary committee to review U.S. diplomatic interference in Canadian affairs. The petition was launched by a woman from Calgary and will be presented in Parliament by Green Party leader Elizabeth May. And President Trump has signed an executive order that calls for spacing out childhood vaccines into separate medical visits and splitting the combined measles, mumps, and rubella vaccine into three different single-disease shots. Trump has long suspected that the number or timing of vaccines could play a role in autism spectrum disorder, even as decades of scientific consensus have firmly concluded there is no link. Public health experts have slammed Trump's order and said the science has not changed. In sports, the Blue Jays won one yesterday, a complicated game, but they eked out a victory against the Boston Red Sox. They're going back at it again, taking the field at the Rogers Center right about now. The New York Yankees will entertain the Seattle Mariners at Yankee Stadium this afternoon. And the Vancouver Canadians are back home, a beautiful night for a ball game. Tri-City in town, first pitch goes out at Nat Bailey at 7 o'clock. Vancouver Whitecaps are on the road in Monterrey, Mexico tonight versus Tigres in Liga play, and then they're back in MLS action in Seattle on Sunday. Vancouver Rise women's soccer are on the road in Halifax on Saturday, and the BC Lions kick off CFL Week 11 on Thursday. They'll be in Calgary against the Stampeders. Wave weather, clear skies tonight, a low of 14, a mix of sun and cloud tomorrow with a chance of showers, particularly in the morning. Tomorrow's high will be 23, a mix of sun and cloud and 23 again on Thursday, and the same forecast for Friday with that reinforced chance of morning showers, and then for the weekend, a mix of sun and cloud and highs in the mid-20s. It is sunny and 22 right now in downtown Vancouver.

98.3. That is David Garfield and Friends, and that is your musical Ticket to Pittsburgh. And Baker Street, of course, great memories from Jerry Rafferty to start off another hour of great music and the sunshine of a Tuesday afternoon. Still ahead this hour, we're going to hear from Earth, Wind & Fire and Olivia Dean. And right now, here's Kerrigan and Miss Sun on the Wave.

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2: 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And please, make a donation to Face the Future Foundation.

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Those are the Strung Out Troubadours. Love the name of the group, and that's way cooler. Also, whenever some Earth, Wind, and Fire music is coming right up, it is 4:29. I wanted to very quickly remind you about the Wave 98.3 newsletter. I'm looking at the latest edition, which is all about BC's summer bounty, ready for the encore. And of course, it's blueberry season. All the local produce is there. The Okanagan stuff is coming down, and it's another spectacular year. And not only does the newsletter give you a heads up of, well, what's going on and new current events, it also keeps you reminding of who's coming to town and when, music news, and every month we award a Wave newsletter subscriber $150 to spend at Provence Marina Side. Lovely, lovely spot to enjoy a great meal. Sign up now at wave983.fm. Now, here's a group that's coming to town in just a very few weeks, to the PNE and the New Arch, Earth, Wind, and Fire. And After the Love Is Gone.

Wave 98.3, that is Pocket Change, something that has well become rather rare these days. That was Jeff Lorber. It is 4:38 and time to take a look at the weather forecast, which is a pleasant assignment. Today's, it says 21, but it actually feels warmer because there's a humidity factor at play today. It's not as breezy as it typically is, so it's a little warmer feeling than the temperature is actually showing. It's 21 here, and in the valley this afternoon, it's 26 in both Chilliwack and Abbotsford. And the forecast for all of us over the next few days, basically the same, with a mix of sun and cloud for tomorrow and Thursday and Friday, with a chance of a shower in the morning tomorrow and Friday. And then otherwise, we're looking at pretty sunny conditions with the odd cloud. And that's right through the weekend, with temperatures at the beaches all the way from now until Sunday in the low 20s. 21 downtown right now. And here's Jan Orton. And you gotta be Wave 98.3.

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We've 98.3 found the Wawa pedal. No kidding. James Bryan and Like a Lion. And Man I Need. That was Olivia Dean in there as well. It's 4:52 in the sunshine on this Tuesday afternoon. Coming up next, a song from Leslie Feist, who has been inducted or will be inducted in the fall into the Canadian Songwriters Hall of Fame. And Leslie, who was just here a couple of weeks ago as part of the FIFA Fan Fest down at the Big Arch at the PNE, Feist says, well, you know, it's I have mixed feelings on this. She says, I'm uncomfortable with idolatry, the notion of being awarded something and recognized for your work. But she says at the same time, at the induction ceremony at Massey Hall in Toronto in the fall, part of the process is you sit there and listen to your songs being performed by other people. That, she says, is really, really fun. And she's very comfortable with more people covering her songs. I wonder who's going to do this one. Who will take a turn and take a run at Inside and Out? As Leslie Feist becomes an inductee into the Canadian Songwriters Hall of Fame. Well, here's her version. Wave 98.3.

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1: Good afternoon. It is 5 o'clock, and here's what's making waves. With Canada's top trade negotiators in Washington this week pursuing a new U.S. trade deal, a new report highlights the consequences of a Canada-U.S.-Mexico agreement ending. A study by the Canadian-American Business Council conducted by Oxford Economics says Canada could lose 102,000 jobs if the agreement breaks down. Meanwhile, the U.S. could lose 214,000 jobs by 2027 if Kuzma dies. A new round of 50% American tariffs on a range of Canadian goods is set to take effect in days. Unlike most of U.S. President Trump's other tariffs, these would have no exemptions for goods that comply with CUSMA. There are about 100 fires burning across B.C., with about half deemed out of control. Mounties in Salmon Arm say they have arrested a suspect alleged to have deliberately set a fire on Saturday along the Trans-Canada Highway. Bushes and trees were on fire and a business was threatened, but police said officers and bystanders helped put out the flames. And in the Cariboo region, progress was reported in the massive Pear Lake fire, which is nearly 10 times the size of the Summerland blaze at 1,476 square kilometers. And Cineplex's CEO says a swing to profit in its second quarter was partly helped by Gen Z consumers returning to the movie theater. Ellis Jacobs says that demographic flocked to films like the supernatural horrors Obsession and Backrooms. The Canadian entertainment giant reported a profit at $7.8 million in its second quarter, compared with a loss of $2.2 million a year earlier. It posted the best revenues for the three-month period in the company's history. It helps when you've got good movies to go see at the movie theater, doesn't it? In sports, the Blue Jays are on the field right now, tied at one apiece with the Boston Red Sox. The Seattle Mariners are taking on the Yankees in the Big Apple. And the Vancouver Canadians are back home, all set to take on Tri-City at Nantbele Stadium. The first pitch goes out in 2 hours at 7:05. Whitecaps are in Monterey tonight to take on Tigres in leagues play, and then they're back in MLS action in Seattle on Sunday. And the Vancouver